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Lakers in the Franklin, 7-1, responding smoke investigation, 952 Central Street, Hannaford. Lakers in the Franklin, 7-1, responding smoke investigation, 952 Central Street, Hannaford. 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

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Lexington to Sandwich, Meredith EMS, difficulty breathing, Delta level 61, Skinner Street. Holderness Road to Grove Street, Channel 3, 2023.

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0: 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Odor of gas outside the building. 1 Boulder Point Drive, Aroma Joe's. Tenny Mountain Highway, Channel 5, 2026.
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1: 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Single caller stating in the area of Aroma Joe's and Walmart heading up the hill, it was a strong odor of propane in the area. 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

0: 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Area 139 Chestnut Street. 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
0: 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White smoke in the neighborhood could be coming from behind her house. She was unsure. Channel 5.
2: Like there's an 18 engine 2 in the area investigating.
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1: 3 Amwell's 1 responding from Laconia Hospital. It's the Old State Road and nearest Belknap Mall. Two vehicles, one patient with back pain, another patient to be evaluated. Channel 5.

0: 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Blake, Susan to Laconia, difficulty breathing, 227 Ledges Drive, the Woodside Building. 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
0: 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We do have a leak regulator. It's a Dead River tank. We get
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1: Engine 2, notification to Dead River Company. 13 Ambulance 1 responding. Apartment 303. 76-year-old male, difficulty breathing. Jail 3.
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4: Lakes Region, Frank.
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1: 13 ambulance 5 responding. A 16-year-old female was up in a tree. The branch broke and she has fallen. She's not alert with an arm, back, and leg injury. They did state that it was a extreme height. Channel 3.

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0: 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We're just trying to give them that information. It's through an answering service. Answering Belmont, Daniel Webster Highway, command.
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1: 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Had a THC gummy about a half an hour ago and passed out. He's conscious now, but dizzy and not alert. 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

0: 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Lake Region Alton, interest from a fall alpha level, 49 Riverside Drive. Frank C. Gilman Highway, channel 3, 2127.
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0: One ambulance, two responding. 76-year-old female has fallen out of bed multiple times, back in hip pain. That's worsening. Channel 3.

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0: Flight General Romney with Plymouth, difficulty breathing Delta level 149 Dorchester Road. Flight General Romney 2 Romney with Plymouth, difficulty breathing Delta level 149 Dorchester Road. Romney Route 25 to Route 118, Channel 3, 58 minutes.
1: Engine 2 responding for the ambulance.
0: 18 engine 2 responding for the ambulance. 93-year-old male, difficulty breathing, not alert. 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

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Lectures into Belmont head injury, Bravo level. In the area, 23 Woodland Drive. Union Road, Sand Circle, channel 3, 59 minutes.

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1: 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The caller wasn't sure where they were. Mapping shows them close to 23 Woodland Drive or near the intersection of Union Road. 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
2: 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We do have one out sitting on the rear of a truck. We'll be investigating.
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0: Update from 911, patient's also having lower right rib area pain.
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altitude responding. 78-year-old female. Fell earlier this afternoon. She's now having back pain. Apartment 33, channel 3.

Mike Shijina, Camden Thornton, person fallen alpha level, 1228 Route 175, Woods Apartments. Mike Shijina, Camden Thornton, person fallen alpha level, 1228 Route 175, Woods Apartments. May Street, Winterbrook Road, 203, 144.

Lake Jeanette, Guilford, Fainting, Charlie Level, 336 Intervale Road, Guilford Meadows Condominiums. Lake Jeanette, Guilford, Fainting, Charlie Level, 336 Intervale Road, Guilford Meadows Condominium. Lakeshore Road, Old Lakeshore Road, Channel 3, 230.

Hey, Dave Melville, nurse responding. A 71-year-old male woke up with a leg cramp. He then passed out, but he is now conscious and breathing. Unit G George 5, Channel 3.

Exogenital Laconia, hemorrhaging delta level, 535 Union Avenue, Irving. Exogenital Laconia, hemorrhaging delta level, 535 Union Avenue, Irving. Master Street, Van Dyke Drive, Channel 3, 301.

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1: Ambulance 1 responding, 76-year-old male. Lower GI bleed and bleeding in his catheter, channel 3.

Excision Alton, unknown medical problem, Delta level. Wolfboro Highway, area of Bay Hill Road. Excision Alton, unknown medical problem, Delta level. Wolfboro Highway, area of Bay Hill Road. Channel 3, 328.

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1: 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Channel 3.

0: One ambulance, two. 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
1: Go ahead.
0: One ambulance, two. Update from 911. Original caller went back and checked on the patient. He is conscious and breathing and told the caller just to leave him alone. And he was just laying there.
1: Crazy. We're on scene.
0: One ambulance, two on scene.

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Electrician in Bristol, person fallen Alpha Level 49 Spring Street. Merrimack Street, Central Square, Channel 3, 414.

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1: 4 Mostly 3 responding. Apartment 3, 60-year-old male, fallen, no injuries, just have previous fractured ribs. 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

Lation, Laconia. 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
1: 13 Ambulance 1 responding. Room 210, 78-year-old female. We can't stand. She's on an antibiotic for a cough. Channel 3.

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1: 7 ambulance 1 responding. Patient's located in E. Edward 8, 57-year-old male, lower back pain, chills, bladder infection, and at the end of the call was starting to deny the back pain. Channel 3.

Lichenus Amarin seizures delta level on Hershey Mountain. 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

0: Lake Eugene, 19 ambulance, 2 responding.
1: 19 ambulance, 2 responding. And it's a 23-year-old male. He's had 2 seizures. The second one lasted for about 10 minutes, which is abnormal for him. He's an epileptic. They have food and water. They are being mapped with their GPS coordinates in San Bernardino. However, they entered from the New Hampton side, and they are close to the town line on the mountain. They said to go down the end of Carter Mountain Road in New Hampton. There's a Class 6. They went all the way down that to a trailhead, and then they're closer to the top. Looks like they're just past the George Duncan State Forest. Channel 3.
0: Lake Eugene, can you tone for additional personnel this evening?
1: 19 ambulance 2 requesting additional personnel to the scene.

0: Mission is Amberton. Retone for additional personnel. Seizures Delta level on Hershey Mountain. Light Unit Amberton. Additional personnel to the scene. Seizures Delta level on Hershey Mountain. 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
1: Light Unit from 19 ambulance to Gastown, New Hampton. It's going to be extensive travel time for us.

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Seizures Delta level on Hershey Mountain. Plantation in New Hampton. Seizures Delta level on Hershey Mountain. In Sanborn. Operate Channel 3725.

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1: Go ahead.
0: 19 AMLs due. Would you like fish and game response as well? They're inquiring.
1: Yeah, if you tone fish and game, it's a response from New Hampton in a minute or so. Tone Brussels, the scene, please.

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Retone, seizures delta level, Hershey Mountain. Lakes Region 2, New Hampton. Retone, seizures delta level, Hershey Mountain. Channel 3, 733.

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2: 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Do you know if they went left or right on the trailhead?
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0: 19C1, we're taking a second call for your town on 93 for an accident.

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An additional call, motor vehicle accident, delta level rollover. I-93 North by mile marker 64.4, Lakes Region to Samberton. An additional call, motor vehicle accident, delta level rollover. I-93 Northbound mile marker 64.4. Crossover 63.2 to 65.8, channel 5, 742.

0: 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Abdominal pain, charge level 143, Perkins Hill Road. Mike and Alexandra in Bristol. Abdominal pain, charge level 143, Perkins Hill Road. From Barrel Road, Hebron Road, Channel 3, 743.
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0: Lakes Region, Tilt Northfield. Motor vehicle accident, rollover, Delta level. I-93 northbound, mile marker 64.4 in Samberton. Lakes Region, Tilt Northfield. Motor vehicle accident, Delta level, rollover. I-93 northbound by mile marker 64.4 in Samberton. Crossover 63.2 to 65.8. Channel 5, 745.
1: Ambulance 2, 21 engine 1 responding.
0: It's a motor vehicle accident, rollover, 55-year-old male. He is out of the vehicle and walking around. Does have an abrasion on the left hand. They're in the medians and no reports of the road being blocked. Operate channel 5.

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1: 4 Ambulance 3 responding. 57-year-old female, lower abdominal pain, described as stabbing pain. She's vomiting as well. Channel 3.

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1: 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Yeah, the company calling you recovered.
2: 13 Engine 1 responding. Keys are
1: cord. 13 Engine 1 responding. The caller is not there at the fire now. They said one of their family members had been walking towards the end of Keyser and referenced the entrance to the beach and the railroad tracks. So a small brush fire there, maybe trash was involved, they weren't sure, just smoldering. Channel 5.
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0: 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Pickup truck rolled over the guardrail. Extensive damage will be investigated.
1: 21 ambulance 2 on scene. Pickup truck rolled over the guardrail. Extensive damage.
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1: Smoke is a fire on the side of the Wild Trail. It is extinguished. We're going to soak it down. It's kind of an accessible location. Could you start 431 with traffic to the back of all and storage on 1F?
0: Challenger 1, your message was partially broken. Said it was the side of the Wild Trail. It's extinguished. Be working on soaking it down. And you requested 1341 with traffic to where?
1: The back of all-in-one storage off of Winnisquam F.
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0: 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Behind all one storage off Point of Squam Avenue. Mike in Laconia, 13-4, issue 1. 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
1: Nation answering 19C1.
0: Yeah, I'll be assuming command. At this point, we have a AC crew headed in from 19 Ambulance 2. New Hampton's UTV has just entered the woods.

0: 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A crew headed up the trailhead, and New Hampton's UTV entered the woods.
1: Lakes Region 13 Forestry 1, ambulance 1 responding.
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Flying Unit Guilford. Unconscious person, Delta level 23 Henderson Rook. Flying Unit 2 Guilford, unconscious person, Delta level 23 Henderson Rook. New Hampshire Drive, Coach Road, Channel 3, 822.

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1: 8 ambulance 1, 8 engine 4 responding. They said to use the door on the left to the in-law apartment. 73-year-old female, not conscious, is breathing. At her last chemo treatment on Wednesday, they found her unresponsive on the floor.

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1: Go ahead to Samerton Command.
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Nigel Warren in Plymouth, sick person Delta level 34, Pine Hill Road. Nigel Warren in Plymouth, sick person Delta level 34, Pine Hill Road. Summer 25, Clark's Drive, Channel 3, 934.

0: 18 ambulance, 2 responding.
1: 18 ambulance, 2 responding. 83-year-old female, dehydrated, weak, not alert, slightly labored breathing. Had a fall 2 weeks ago. She's been recovering, as a hematoma from that fall that is now warm to the touch. Channel 3.

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1: 40 Rescue 2 responding. 83-year-old female, slight labored breathing, dehydrated, weak, not alert. Fell 2 weeks ago, has a hematoma from the fall and torn to the touch.

0: 1 ambulance, 2 responding with 1.
1: 1 ambulance, 2 responding with 1. The alarm company advised that they received a fall detection. They then got a call from the daughter stating that it was a false alarm. Operate channel 3.

0: 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Lanchon and Gilmington, outside fire, 34 Winter Street. It's Butternut Lane to Fall Avenue, Channel 5, 959.
1: Lake Street to 23, ambulance 1.
2: Answering 23, ambulance 1.
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2: 9 Forestry 1 responding. Caller said across the street in the woods, he could see some people starting a campfire. He's concerned about it because he doesn't think they should be there because he's never seen people there before. Channel 5.

0: 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Lake Street into Meredith EMS, abdominal pain Charlie, level 21, upper mile point drive, Taylor, Meredith Bay. Upper Lad Hill Road, Mountain Ridge Drive, channel 3, 1019.
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Lakes Region 2, Belmont, cardiac arrest, echo level, 17 Gale Street. Lakes Region 2, Belmont, cardiac arrest, echo level, at 17 Gale Street. Sergeant Street, Nelson Court, Channel 3, 1023.

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1: 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The male outside, he was mowing the lawn, he's now not conscious, not breathing. They are starting CPR. Channel 3.

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Explanation of Belmont, emergency recall for station coverage and additional personnel to the scene. Cardiac arrest, Echo Level 17 Gale Street. Explanation of Belmont, emergency recall, station coverage and additional personnel to the scene. Cardiac arrest, Echo Level 17 Gale Street. 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

0: ambulance one responding.
1: 21 ambulance one responding. 80-year-old male had 2 seizures. He was coughing before them. Danny Webster, unit common area, channel 3.

Street in Franklin, person fallen, in the area of 130 West Bow Street. 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
1: 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They said to use the bottom parking lot. Someone will meet you at the back door. 10-3.

0: 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Wire down. 1662 Bog Road, Lakes region to Alexandria. Wire down. 1662 Bog Road, Carl Gordon Road, Crossroad, Channel 3. 1218.
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0: 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Area 1662 Bog Road, Lakes Region 2 Alexandria, retone, wire down. Area 1662 Bog Road, Carl Gordon Road, Crossroad, Channel 3, 1224.
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0: 30C5 responding, holding retone. Caller advises it is a communications line that was pulled down yesterday. He has since gathered it and put it on the side of the road. Does not know who it belongs to or who to call about it. Channel 3.

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1: Rescue 1 responding. Caller advises of a communications line that was pulled down yesterday. He has since gathered it and put it on the side of the road and is not sure who to call about it. Operate Channel 3.

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1: One Utility One responding water problem from a hydrant, 585 Alton Mountain Road. General 5.

Lakeshore and Alton, 1 utility, 1 responding water problem. Area 585, Alton Mountain Road. Lakeshore and Alton, 1 utility, 1 responding water problem. Area 585, Alton Mountain Road. Some Malt Shores Road to Lowry Way. Channel 5, 1239.

0: 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Psychiatric problem. 263 Province Road, Lakes Region 2, Stratford. Psychiatric problem. 263 Province Road, Spruce Pond Drive to Spencer Lane, Channel 3, 1242.
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0: 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Oak Street, Harvard Street, Channel 3, 1257. Ambulance 2 from Lake Region.
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0: 13 ambulance one responding.
1: 13 ambulance one responding. 70-year-old male that was unconscious. He is breathing. He passed out and fell to the floor while they were playing cards. Channel 3.

Lation to Samerton, tree on the roadway. In there, Samerton Central School, 16 Huggins Pond Road. Lation to Samerton, tree on the roadway. Area of 16 Huggins Pond Road, Samerton Central School. Meeting House Hill Road, Tower Hill Road, Channel 5, 1300.

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1: 19 Forestry 1 responding. 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

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From Ludley Lane, Old Barn Road, Channel 3, 13-02.

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2: Ambulance 1 in Lakes Region, putting the under control, preparing one for transport to Wentworth.
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0: Lake Street in 1904. She won. It's going to be on scene with PD 3 in the roadway.
1: 1904, she won. On scene with PD 3 in the roadway.

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0: Unit 13 engine 1, 13 Hamilton 1 responding. 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It's a gray pickup truck. It struck the pole. Pole is now down. The pickup truck pulled away into a garage that was nearby. Caller was unsure of any injuries. Channel 3.
1: Received.

0: Lake Church and Laconia downtown companies on scene. We do have a pole down. Don't have a vehicle in the immediate area. We'll be investigating. It appears to be a pole just carrying communication wires, but we'll be out checking. Command will be on channel 5.
1: Laconia companies on scene. There's a pole down. Appears to be for communication wires. No vehicles in the immediate area. We'll be investigating.

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0: 13 engine one from Lakes Region. PD is off with the driver of that by the 405 pub.
1: Okay, received. I believe ambulance one just arrived there and made contact.

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1: Lakes region answering 13-1.
0: 13-1. This is actually a 9X pole, was the only company listed on it, and from what I could find, they've been purchased by Verizon in recent years. Do you have any contact with the Verizon Communications to have them come out and evaluate this because the line's on the ground?
1: 13-1, Verizon pole. Negative, we do not have a contact for them.

0: 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Choking, Delta level. 230 Lake Street, Bristol Fire Station. 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Choking, Delta level. 230 Lake Street, the Bristol Fire Station. 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
1: Patient's inside this door. They weren't sure where. Approximate 70-year-old female that fell. Unsure of the cause. Can't get her up. She said her nose hurts. Call her guest. She weighed around 500 pounds.

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0: 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I'm trying to make contact with somebody to take responsibility for the pole and wires down.
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1: 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Channel 3.

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1: Yeah, could you attempt to make notification to them? I've gone through Verizon and they've transferred me several times to other carriers who claim it's not theirs, and the last person I spoke to said Comcast controls it, so notify them. We have it taped off, coned off, we're in service.
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0: treason to Guilford. Breathing problems, Charlie level, 112 Gunstock Hill Road. Lakes region to Guilford. Breathing problems, Charlie level, 112 Gunstock Hill Road. Morrill Street, Schoolhouse Hill Road, Channel 3, 1533.
1: Light unit Belmont, difficulty breathing echo level 38 Range Road. Light unit Belmont, difficulty breathing echo level 38 Range Road.

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1: 3 ambulance 1 answering.
0: 3 ambulance 1 update from 901. There may be some access issues to getting to your patient. They're in the bathroom and the door's only opening partway. They're also questioning if there might have been a fall as well.
1: Have that. You can show 3 ambulance 1 on scene.
0: 3 ambulance 1 on scene.

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0: Mike and Warren, Wentworth and Rumney. Gas leak 34, New Hampshire 118. Light treating to Warren, Wentworth and Rumney. Gas leak 34, New Hampshire 118. New Hampshire 25 to Lindsay Lane, Upper Channel 5, 1545.
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1: 40C3.
2: 40C3 responding. It was a caller who said there was a hissing from their propane tank. It's about, described as a 225 propane tank. They turned off the valve on the top and it's still hissing. They notified the propane company, told them to call 911. 905.

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0: Annihilation of Belmont. Additional personnel to the scene, assist with carry out. Difficulty breathing echo level 38 Range Road. Annihilation of Belmont. Additional personnel to the scene, assist with carry out. Difficulty breathing echo level 38 Range Road. From Jamestown Road, Upper Channel 3, 1550.
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1: Lake Region 45 Ambulance 6 at Laconia Hospital.
0: 45 Ambulance 6 at Laconia Hospital.

Lyneshan to Campton Thornton, tree in the roadway. Millbrook Road, New Hampshire, 175. Lyneshan to Campton Thornton, tree in the roadway. Millbrook Road, New Hampshire, 175. Channel 5, 1606.

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Unknown medical problem, Delta level. 369 South Main Street, behind Dunkin' Donuts. Lakes Region to Laconia. Unknown medical problem, Delta level. 369 South Main Street, behind Dunkin' Donuts. Pine Street, Court Street, Channel 3, 1610.

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1: 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Approximate 30-year-old that is just laying out by the trash can behind Dunkin' Donuts. Channel 3.

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0: Lakes Region 2, Campton Thornton. Retown. Tree down, blocking the road. Millbrook Road by New Hampshire Route 175. Lakes Region 2, Campton Thornton, Retown. Tree down, blocking the road. Millbrook Road by New Hampshire Route 175. Channel 5, 1613.
1: 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Believe we were walked on previously.
0: 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Say tree down blocking half of Millbrook Road. Channel 5.
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1: 6 Engine 1 responding. They have what they described as a big brush fire, referenced it going up a tree at one point. They do have a hose nearby, but didn't seem like it was helping. It was near the woods, but there were no exposures. Channel 5.

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0: Confirming that was 72 Shackford.
1: 6 Engine 1, there were two addresses given, 72 and 71. The caller seemed insistent that it was 72, but looking at our map, it's probably 71.
0: Received. You can show us in the area investigating. Nothing seen right now.
1: 6 Engine 1 in the area. 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

0: 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Mike, shooting out Plymouth, injuries from a fall, Bravo level, 475 Main Street. 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
1: 18 ambulance, 2 responding.
0: 18 ambulance, 2 responding. 75-year-old male fell 4 steps, hit their head, and is bleeding. Correction, no bleeding. Channel 3. 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
2: 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Brush fire, knocked down.
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1: 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Caller stated that a propane tank outside of against the house made a popping noise and now it's hissing. 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
0: 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Forestry will respond momentarily.
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0: Located the tank in question. It sounds like it was off gassing at one point. 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
1: Laconia Command, you've located the tank. 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
0: Gained access to the house. We do have strong odor in the house, however, no readings. We're going to be ventilating. Do you have Engine 5 come downtown and cover?
1: Laconia Command, you gained access. 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
1: 45 ambulance, 6 responding. 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
1: 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We're going to work on getting turned around to get out of here, but we'll try to hang on until they get here.
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2: Responding, Chance Pond at Summit Street for a tree down blocking the road.
3: 7 into 4 responding, Chance Pond Road, Summit Street, tree in the road. Channel 5.

Lakeland, Franklin, 7-4 responding. Tree down the roadway. Area Transponder Road, Summit Street. Lakeland, Franklin. Tree down the roadway. 7-4 responding. Area Transponder Road, Summit Street. Channel 5, 1834.

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0: 13 ambulance one responding.
1: 13 ambulance one responding. The caller stated that there was a person that just dropped in front of the stop sign at that intersection, is how she described it. Caller's not with him, but there are other people with the person. Channel 3.
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0: 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Lakeshore's into Laconia. Additional call. Fire alarm activation. 406 Court Street, St. Francis Home. Daniel Webster Highway to Sunset Lane, Channel 5, 1847. 8 ambulance 1 from Lake Region.
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0: 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The 77-year-old male needs assistance getting out of a chair. Operate Channel 3. 13 Engine 1 responding. A 911 call from the address stating that the fire alarms are going off on the second floor. They do not see or smell anything, and they're not sure why they're going off. 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
0: 45 ambulance 4 responding. 84-year-old male, not fully alert, unable to make decisions, unable to find numbers on a phone. He's having difficulty speaking. Update from 911, strong test evidence of a stroke. He's unable to smile. 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
2: 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State from 911, strong evidence. They were unsure if he was unable to smile or if he just didn't want to. 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

0: Lation and Gilmington, headache alpha level 134 at Guinea Ridge Road. Lation and Gilmington, headache alpha level 134 at Guinea Ridge Road. Manning Lake Road, Nelson Road, Channel 3, 1854.
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0: Lexington Franklin, enter small fall, Bravo level 35, Davy Drive. 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
0: 7 Ambulance 2 responding. The caller is from the second floor. Looking outside her window, notice an unaged female fall from a wheelchair and has struck her head. 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
0: Seven ambulance to an additional 911 caller stating that it's between buildings 24 and 31, an approximate 55-year-old female. They don't know if she's conscious or breathing, and she's laying down, and people are trying to pick her up.
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